0: now some live music for a dead audience.
1: Wonderful. We're going to really rock and roll tonight.
0: It's live and kicking.
2: There are some bands who just flat out rock live, and others are more about the technical side of things. A band like Rush is both. AC/DC is maybe the former, but I'm thinking Dire Straits are more of a thinking person's band live in concert. I honestly have never seen Dire Straits live, and I really think I missed something in my life. But I'll let you decide, because tonight's live and kicking song is their well-known hit, Walk of Life, and it sounds a bit like this.

0: The scent of Aquanet, the silky smooth feel of spandex, and a cassette cranked up on the Alpine in your Trans Am. You gotta love the 80s.
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2: A lot of 80s movies have great soundtracks, and Breakfast Club was both a pretty cool coming-of-age movie with a bunch of great songs. Interestingly, Simple Minds didn't write Don't You Forget About Me, which was their hit from the film. It was written by producer Keith Forsey and guitarist Steve Schriff for the film. I have written songs just for movies. I wrote two songs for Monster Dog, and I wrote a song with Carol Bayer Sager, and I wrote an entire play or hit from the film. It was written by producer Keith Forsey and guitarist Steve Schriff for the film. I have written songs just for movies. I wrote two songs for Monster Dog, and I wrote a song with Carol Bayer Sager, and I wrote an entire play with Alan Menken that we still have not done. Movie. Okay, when you go in to write with him, you have to like brush the Academy Awards across because you have sitting on them. They're everywhere. And now here's Simple Minds with a song that probably reminds you of seeing The Breakfast Club.

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7: Here's your Fox 56 forecast. High pressure will give us mostly sunny skies today. A northwest wind of 5 to 10 miles per hour. Highs near 82 degrees. Mostly clear to start your Wednesday night, but the clouds will be increasing. Winds will be light and variable. Lows near 56 degrees. Partly to mostly cloudy skies Thursday. A slight chance for a few showers and thunderstorms with that high of 82 degrees. I'm Chief Meteorologist Brian Schrader with your Fox 56 forecast. First at 10.
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2: 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The only question is, how long will the person who answers the phone put up with my crap? 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
2: Do you know that one? 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
3: 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Titanic.
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got another traffic report coming up, but man, do I get bummed out when I hear the 81's a mess. And I don't know why I'm surprised every single day. Kiss today on the Classic Rock timeline. On this day in 2000, the Yacht shut off $888,000 worth of costumes, instruments, and tour stuff, including Gene Simmons Cycle Circus tour wear, including his codpiece, which goes for $32,200. That happened on this day in Kiss history. Another chance for somebody to get tickets for the Rock 107 Ultimate Bingo Bash. 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